0: MTPR is sponsored by Horizon Credit Union, serving members at local branches, online, and in the community. Info about services and memberships at hzcu.org, insured by NCUA.
1: Contains one of the most beautiful melodies in chamber music, and the finale is a rollicking, march-like movement of great energy and variety. Its five-beat meter detracts not at all from its immediate appeal, and I promise the tune will stick in your memory. Be sure to listen at the conclusion for the return of the work's majestic opening theme, a feature which unifies the piece into an immensely gratifying and coherent whole.
2: Thank you, David. And now here is pianist Alessio Bax, violinists Ida Kavafian and Alexei Kenny, violist Yura Lee, and cellist Dmitry Atapin for a performance of Dakhnanyi's Piano Quintet No. 1 in C minor from the Chamber Music Society of Lincoln Center.

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0: The Septura Brass Septet played the Rinaldo Suite of George Friedrich Handel. 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
2: On this week's broadcast of the San Francisco Symphony, superstar pianist Yu Jiwan joins music director Esa-Pekka Salonen for two concertos written almost 100 years apart. 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The other, a more recent work by Esa-Pekka Salonen's own teacher. You'll also hear Claude Debussy's Travelogue of European Dances. 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
0: And last on today's program of Morning Classics is the Symphony No. 4 in A Major of Felix Mendelssohn. Known as The Italian, it's a vibrant masterpiece inspired by Mendelssohn's 1830 and 1831 European travels. The Cleveland Orchestra, conducted by George Sell, offers up this rendition to close our program. The Symphony No. 4 in A Major, Opus 90, Italian, by Felix Mendelssohn.

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Why, yes, Once in a Lifetime by the Talking Heads. I mean, what a great song. What a fine, fine song that is. Before that, Tony Clark doing Landslide, great Northern Stomper. And we also heard Breakaway by Tony Basil. See and Don't See by Marie Queenie Lyons. We heard J.B. Troy doing Ain't It the Truth. She's Gone by Daryl Hall and John Oates. Don't call them Hall & Oates. Just Like Heaven by The Cure. And we started off with Sound and Vision by David Bowie. That's the show. Thanks for tuning in. It has been a sheer delight to spin records for you today. So I'll be back in sometime soon. Look at my calendar. I don't know. So much going on. Anyway, let's not glorify being busy. Enjoy this Pharoah Sanders track as I head out. Take care of yourself and take care of each other.

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0: Time for your daily dose of vitamin Sunčana. 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The setting is a glorious summer day in Dalmatia. The noonday bells ring out majestically across sun-drenched fields where the peasants work and sing under the glaring heat. You hear the horns with a pealing of bells, with oboe and clarinet providing pastoral piping, and at the end of that long, hot day, the weary peasants still sing. Orchestrally, of course, in this symphonic poem. Sunčana polja, or Sunny Fields, by Blagoje Bersa.

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